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2: The forecast for rain continues well into next week. Tonight's low 5 degrees, tomorrow's high 9, down to 2 overnight Thursday, and only up to 8 on Friday.
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4: The forecast for rain continues well into next week. Tonight's low 5 degrees, tomorrow's high 9, down to 2 overnight Thursday, and only up to 8 on Friday.
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5: The forecast for rain continues well into next week. Tonight's low 5 degrees, tomorrow's high 9, down to 2 overnight Thursday, and only up to 8 on Friday.
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3: The forecast for rain continues well into next week. Tonight's low 5 degrees, tomorrow's high 9, down to 2 overnight Thursday, and only up to 8 on Friday.
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4: The forecast for rain continues well into next week. Tonight's low 5 degrees, tomorrow's high 9, down to 2 overnight Thursday, and only up to 8 on Friday.
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2: The forecast for rain continues well into next week. Tonight's low 5 degrees, tomorrow's high 9, down to 2 overnight Thursday, and only up to 8 on Friday.
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1: The forecast for rain continues well into next week. Tonight's low 5 degrees, tomorrow's high 9, down to 2 overnight Thursday, and only up to 8 on Friday.
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2: The forecast for rain continues well into next week. Tonight's low 5 degrees, tomorrow's high 9, down to 2 overnight Thursday, and only up to 8 on Friday.
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0: 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Right here.
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1: 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Trust me, I'll only hold you back. I'll be parked right here, waiting for you, while you let loose on the dance floor. Because as much as you hate to leave me for a night, I'd love to see you in the morning even more. Thanks for leaving me. Have a good time, buddy.
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1: Good morning, I'm Dennis J. Puska. The speed limit on Airport Road in Timmins between Lafleur Drive and La Forest Road won't be reduced for now, but it's still an issue for City Council. Bob McIntyre has more.
2: Growth and Infrastructure Director Scott Tam reported to Council this week on a request to look into reducing the speed limit on the 2.5-kilometer stretch from its current 70 kilometers an hour to 50. That would increase driving time from just over 2 minutes to almost 3 minutes. He recommended that the accompanying bylaw not be passed. Ultimately, Council deferred it to allow time to consult with the 21 property owners who have driveways onto Airport Road along that route. Almost 2,700 vehicles a day travel through that area. Bob McIntyre, Moose FM News.
1: Saskatchewan's premier has a simple but blunt reply to suggestions his province separate from Canada. No. The one-word response was posted on social media site X. Premier Scott Moe was reacting to a couple of posts from Elon Musk that Quebec, Alberta, and Saskatchewan would be better off if they left Canada. The initial comment from Musk came after another post said Quebec's premier designate declared his dream of Quebecois independence will be realized one day. A new survey finds more people across Canada are tuning into community organizations for help putting food on the table, while groups supporting them are struggling to keep up. More than 1,600 organizations were surveyed for the second harvest State of the Food Charity in Canada report, with 89% seeing an increase in demand for food over the past year. One in three of wait lists for support, while 35% had to turn people away due to limited food or resources. Among those with a wait list, the average was 878 people. Officials say connecting surplus food with communities is one practical way to help strengthen organizations that support people. And in Moose FM Sports, the Iroquois Falls Storm rode their Simon Lemieux's hat-trick to a 6-3 win over the Espadola Paper Kings yesterday afternoon at the NOJHL Showcase in Sudbury. That's 4 points over a 2-game event for the Storm, who dumped French River 7-3 on Tuesday. For these stories and more, go to MyCochraneNow.com.
3: Mix of sun and cloud turning to overcast as we move through the morning with a chance of rain, high 7, low 0. Mainly cloudy tomorrow, high 10. Rain for Saturday, high 16, and a chance of rain for Sunday, high 21.
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0: Rock and Hyde, I Will, Moose FM. Good morning, I'm Tim Rout. Welcome to the Thursday morning show, 272-6467 to call or text. And last couple days, we've been asking you what you're most thankful for this year. We have Thanksgiving coming up on the weekend, and Carl has thrown it straight back in my face. What about you, Tim? He writes, for what are you most thankful? Carl? Jesus. Without him, I'd still be dead in my trespasses and sins. But if you're looking for a distant second place, that would be Amy. And somewhat ironically, the thing about Amy for which I'm most grateful is her gratitude. She is simply one of the most thankful people I've ever known. Really easy to live with. It's 12 past 6, 3 degrees. Great music coming at you, including Huey Lewis in the news. Katy Perry next.
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0: Here it is in the news, the power of love, Moose FM, 272-6467 to call or text. And Charles is responding to yesterday's subject. Do you feel that you still have free speech in Canada? Now, Charles, I'm going to read this exactly as you wrote it, word for word. I'm not quite sure what you're getting at, but here we go. Hi, it's Charles. I don't think one group of people have the right to tell me what I can't speak, me, mine, and put me in jail for quitting the Bible. This is what I have to say. And Charles, thank you for that. How about you? Free speech in Canada. Do you feel free to speak your mind? Do you feel free to listen to somebody else's position, perhaps at a public venue, maybe on social media, and say to the person, I hear you. I hear you. But I don't believe you. 272-6467.
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0: Mix of sun and cloud turning to overcast as we move through the morning with a chance of rain. High 7, low 0. Mainly cloudy tomorrow, high 10. Rain for Saturday, high 16. And a chance of rain for Sunday, high 21.
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1: Good morning, I'm Dennis J. Puska. The speed limit on Airport Road in Timmins between LaFleur Drive and LaForest Road won't be reduced for now, but it's still an issue for City Council. Bob McIntyre has more.
2: Growth and Infrastructure Director Scott Tam reported to Council this week on a request to look into reducing the speed limit on the 2.5-kilometer stretch from its current 70 kilometers an hour to 50. That would increase driving time from just over 2 minutes to almost 3 minutes. He recommended that the accompanying bylaw not be passed. Ultimately, Council deferred it to allow time to consult with the 21 property owners who have driveways onto Airport Road along that route. Almost 2,700 vehicles a day travel through that area. Bob McIntyre, Moose FM News.
1: Saskatchewan's premier has a simple but blunt reply to suggestions his province separate from Canada. No. The one-word response was posted on social media site X. Premier Scott Moe was reacting to a couple of posts from Elon Musk that Quebec, Alberta, and Saskatchewan would be better off if they left Canada. The initial comment from Musk came after another post said Quebec's premier designate declared his dream of Quebecois independence will be realized one day. A new survey finds more people across Canada are tuning into community organizations for help putting food on the table, while groups supporting them are struggling to keep up. More than 1,600 organizations were surveyed for the second harvest State of the Food Charity in Canada report.

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1: Mix of sun and cloud turning to overcast as we move through the morning with a chance of rain, high 7, low 0. Mainly cloudy tomorrow, high 10. Rain for Saturday, high 16, and a chance of rain for Sunday, high 21.
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0: Colin James just came back, Moose FM. It is just, the weather is so weird, man, so weird. On the one hand, seasonal. We're sitting at about, 3 degrees right now. Going to top out around 7, falling off to 0 overnight. So that makes sense. But by Sunday, we're supposed to be up in the 20s again. Now, fair enough, Thanksgiving Sunday, getting together with some family and friends, cooking the world's biggest turkey, 32-pound turkey. I have no idea how they're going to get that in the oven. You know what? I bet they won't put it in the oven. I bet they got some kind of giant smoker thing going in the backyard. Anyway, do you find the weather this time of year to be emotionally jarring? Or is it just priming your pump for winter? Seriously, man, if my neighbor revs his skidoo one more time...
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0: Cage the Elephant, Ain't No Rest, Moose FM. Good morning, I'm Tim Rout, 272-6467. If you want to call in birthdays, we'll record you. Nobody goes live to air, and of course, you can text the same line. Happy 51st birthday goes out to Bethany Schuring. Joshua Geddes is 33, and Lynn McCorrell turns 40. You want to add somebody to the list? 272-6467. 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
1: Good morning, I'm Dennis J. Puska. The speed limit on Airport Road in Timmins between Lafleur Drive and La Forest Road won't be reduced for now, but it's still an issue for City Council. Bob McIntyre has more.
2: Growth and Infrastructure Director Scott Tam reported to Council this week on a request to look into reducing the speed limit on the 2.5-kilometer stretch from its current 70 kilometers an hour to 50. That would increase driving time from just over 2 minutes to almost 3 minutes. He recommended that the accompanying bylaw not be passed. Ultimately, Council deferred it to allow time to consult with the 21 property owners who have driveways onto Airport Road along that route. Almost 2,700 vehicles a day travel through that area. Bob McIntyre, Moose FM News.
1: Saskatchewan's premier has a simple but blunt reply to suggestions his province separate from Canada. No. The one word response was posted on social media site X. Premier Scott Moe was reacting to a couple of posts from Elon Musk that Quebec, Alberta, and Saskatchewan would be better off if they left Canada. The initial comment from Musk came after another post said Quebec's premier designate declared his dream of Quebecois independence will be realized one day. A new survey finds more people across Canada are tuning into community organizations for help putting food on the table, while groups supporting them are struggling to keep up. More than 1,600 organizations were surveyed for the second harvest State of the Food Charity in Canada report, with 89% seeing an increase in demand for food over the past year. One in three of wait lists for support, while 35% had to turn people away due to limited food or resources. Among those with a wait list, the average was 878 people. Officials say connecting surplus food with communities is one practical way to help strengthen organizations that support people. And in Moose FM Sports, the Iroquois Falls Storm rode the Simon Lemieux hat-trick to a 6-3 win over the Espadola Paper Kings yesterday afternoon at the NOJHL Showcase in Sudbury. That's 4 points over a 2-game event for the Storm, who dumped French River 7-3 on Tuesday. For these stories and more, go to MyCochranNow.com.
3: Mix of sun and cloud turning to overcast as we move through the morning with a chance of rain, high 7, low 0. Mainly cloudy tomorrow, high 10. Rain for Saturday, high 16, and a chance of rain for Sunday, high 21.
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0: Autograph, turn up the radio, Moose FM. Thanksgiving this weekend, we've been asking you what you're most thankful for. Charles says, I am thankful for the friendship with the people that I have made when I moved up here and for my family. And Charles, thank you very much. And Linda writes, I am most thankful for my new grandbaby, Tyler. And she sent a picture. Linda, that's awesome. Tyler was born on October 2nd. That's my birthday, Linda. Woohoo! With Thanksgiving this weekend, what are you most thankful for? 272-6467.
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0: 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Paying some bills, Preston Pablo, after that.
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0: Mix of sun and cloud turning to overcast as we move through the morning with a chance of rain, high 7, low 0. Mainly cloudy tomorrow, high 10. Rain for Saturday, high 16. And a chance of rain for Sunday, high 21.
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1: Good morning, I'm Dennis J. Puska. The speed limit on Airport Road in Timmins between Lafleur Drive and La Forest Road won't be reduced for now, but it's still an issue for City Council. Bob McIntyre has more.
2: Growth and Infrastructure Director Scott Tam reported to Council this week on a request to look into reducing the speed limit on the 2.5-kilometer stretch from its current 70 kilometers an hour to 50. That would increase driving time from just over 2 minutes to almost 3 minutes. He recommended that the accompanying bylaw not be passed. Ultimately, Council deferred it to allow time to consult with the 21 property owners who have driveways onto Airport Road along that route. Almost 2,700 vehicles a day travel through that area. Bob McIntyre, Moose FM News.
1: Saskatchewan's premier has a simple but blunt reply to suggestions his province separate from Canada. No. The one-word response was posted on social media site X. Premier Scott Moe was reacting to a couple of posts from Elon Musk that Quebec, Alberta, and Saskatchewan would be better off if they left Canada. The initial comment from Musk came after another post said Quebec's premier designate declared his dream of Quebecois independence will be realized one day. A new survey finds more people across Canada are tuning into community organizations for help putting food on the table, while groups supporting them are struggling to keep up. More than 1,600 organizations were surveyed for the second harvest State of the Food Charity in Canada report, with 89% seeing an increase in demand for food over the past year. One in three of wait lists for support, while 35% had to turn people away due to limited food or resources. Among those with a wait list, the average was 878 people. Officials say connecting surplus food with communities is one practical way to help strengthen organizations that support people. And in Moose FM Sports, the Iroquois Falls Storm rode the Simon Lemieux hat-trick to a 6-3 win over the Espadola Paper Kings yesterday afternoon at the NOJHL Showcase in Sudbury. That's 4 points over a 2-game event

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0: Tom Cochran, singing like a sunset, Moose FM, 272-6467 to call or text. Thanksgiving this weekend, we asked what you are most thankful for. Raz says, I'm thankful to live in the greatest country on earth. I wasn't born here, but dreamed all my life of coming. I thank God we are here now, and that we get to stay. Raz, thank you, brother. I'm curious, Canadian Thanksgiving is this weekend, American Thanksgiving coming up November 26th. Are you one of those who celebrates both?
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0: Honeymoon Suede, Feel It Again, Moose FM. 272-6467 to text in a dad joke, which we have coming up at 10 past 8. Love to do that feature. Puts a smile on the face every single day, which is the whole point, of course. If you'd like to suggest one, you go right ahead. Again, 272-6467. I love wearing shorts. 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I wear Moose thermal wear virtually every day of the fall and winter. It looks great. It feels great. It's lightweight and breathable, and yet keeps you so toasty. You want some Moose thermal wear for yourself? 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

Cochrane is the friendliest place to live. 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
1: Good morning, I'm Dennis J. Puska. The speed limit on Airport Road in Timmins between LaFleur Drive and La Forest Road won't be reduced for now, but it's still an issue for City Council. Bob McIntyre has more.
2: Growth and Infrastructure Director Scott Tam reported to Council this week on a request to look into reducing the speed limit on the 2.5-kilometer stretch from its current 70 kilometers an hour to 50. That would increase driving time from just over 2 minutes to almost 3 minutes. He recommended that the accompanying bylaw not be passed. Ultimately, Council deferred it to allow time to consult with the 21 property owners who have driveways onto Airport Road along that route. Almost 2,700 vehicles a day travel through that area. Bob McIntyre, Moose FM News.
1: Saskatchewan's premier has a simple but blunt reply to suggestions his province separate from Canada. No. The one-word response was posted on social media site X. Premier Scott Moe was reacting to a couple of posts from Elon Musk that Quebec, Alberta, and Saskatchewan would be better off if they left Canada. The initial comment from Musk came after another post said Quebec's premier designate declared his dream of Quebecois independence will be realized one day. A new survey finds more people across Canada are tuning into community organizations for help putting food on the table, while groups supporting them are struggling to keep up. More than 1,600 organizations were surveyed for the Second Harvest State of the Food Charity in Canada report, with 89% seeing an increase in demand for food over the past year. One in three of wait lists for support, while 35% had to turn people away due to limited food or resources. Among those with a wait list, the average was 878 people. Officials say connecting surplus food with communities is one practical way to help strengthen organizations that support people. And in Moose FM Sports, the Iroquois Falls Storm rode the Simon Lemieux hat-trick to a 6-3 win over the Espanola Paper Kings yesterday afternoon at the NOJHL Showcase in Sudbury. That's 4 points over a 2-game event for the Storm, who dumped French River 7-3 on Tuesday. For these stories and more, go to MyCochraneNow.com.
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4: Mix of sun and cloud turning to overcast as we move through the morning with a chance of rain. High 7, low 0. Mainly cloudy tomorrow, high 10. Rain for Saturday, high 16. And a chance of rain for Sunday, high 21.
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1: I had Shane Button here with Al Mainville. And this month, Driving the North, we're spotlighting the impact that Lakeshore Gold, a subsidiary of Pan American Silver, has on not just Timmins, but the whole region, the whole North region here. And very excited to chat with Al, who is the Country Manager Canada, Lakeshore Gold Operations. Al, thanks for joining us. How are you doing today?
2: Good. How are you doing, Shane?
1: I'm good. Let's just jump right in. Lakeshore Gold's got some pretty big, exciting announcements fairly recently. So what are some of those projects that are underway?
2: Yeah, very exciting times for our operations right now. So if you follow any of the press releases, we made some great announcements. The company's investing hundreds of millions of dollars in the next few years on several projects and exploration. And this is just to support a long-term vision of the Timmins operations, position us for future growth. So some of the main projects that we've had recently announced, we had the haul road. It's a new haul road that really will save on costs, really save on safety for the community. That haul road officially entered service this summer. And we made a simple announcement on a shaft extension at our Bell Creek operations.
0: Lakeshore Gold, one of the many companies that makes the North truly great. 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
0: Mix of sun and cloud turning to overcast as we move through the morning with a chance of rain, high 7, low 0. Mainly cloudy tomorrow, high 10. Rain for Saturday, high 16, and a chance of rain for Sunday, high 21.
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1: Good morning, I'm Dennis J. Puska. The speed limit on Airport Road in Timmins between Lafleur Drive and La Forest Road won't be reduced for now, but it's still an issue for City Council. Bob McIntyre has more.
2: Growth and Infrastructure Director Scott Tam reported to Council this week on a request to look into reducing the speed limit on the 2.5-kilometer stretch from its current 70 kilometers an hour to 50. That would increase driving time from just over 2 minutes to almost 3 minutes. He recommended that the accompanying bylaw not be passed. Ultimately, Council deferred it to allow time to consult with the 21 property owners who have driveways onto Airport Road along that route. Almost 2,700 vehicles a day travel through that area. Bob McIntyre, Moose FM News.
1: Saskatchewan's premier has a simple but blunt reply to suggestions his province separate from Canada. No. The one-word response was posted on social media site X. Premier Scott Moe was reacting to a couple of posts from Elon Musk that Quebec, Alberta, and Saskatchewan would be better off if they left Canada. The initial comment from Musk came after another post said Quebec's premier designate declared his dream of Quebecois independence will be realized one day. A new survey finds more people across Canada are tuning into community organizations for help putting food on the table, while groups supporting them are struggling to keep up. More than 1,600 organizations were surveyed for the second harvest State of the Food Charity in Canada report, with 89% seeing an increase in demand for food over the past year, 1 in 3 of wait lists for support, while 35% had to turn people away due to limited food or resources. Among those with a wait list, the average was 878 people. Officials say connecting surplus food with communities is one practical way to help strengthen organizations that support people. And in Moose FM Sports, the Iroquois Falls Storm rode their Simon Lemieux hat-trick to a 6-3 win over the Espadola Paper Kings yesterday afternoon at the NOJHL Showcase in Sudbury. That's 4 points over a 2-game event for the Storm, who dumped French River 7-3 on Tuesday. For these stories and more, go to MyCochranNow.com.
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0: And that's Amanda Marshall on the moves. 272-6467 to call or text for birthdays, anniversaries, anything you like. It's Thanksgiving this weekend. For what are you most thankful? Valerie writes, I am thankful for my husband, Peter, who works so hard every day so we can have a nice home and a good life. Kim writes, I thank my lucky stars that I am cancer-free 2 years now. And Dennis writes, I feel grateful for my truck. My father's brother, who I didn't know, passed away last year and left it in his will. I now have a beautiful truck. Dennis, Kim, Valerie, thank you. How about you? It's Thanksgiving this weekend. What are you most grateful for?
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0: Our Lady Peace, Innocent Moose FM. We asked if you had any special or unusual food items for your Thanksgiving table, and Mary has replied, I do my mother's pod pie. That's P-O-D, pod pie. You start like you're going to make tarts, each with a different filling, but merge them all into one big pie that's full of many cells. It's colorful and tasty, and my family loves it. Mary, thank you very much. Looks yummy. Paying some bills, then Usher.
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2: Good morning. I'm Dennis J. Puska. The speed limit on Airport Road in Timmins between LaFleur Drive and La Forest Road won't be reduced for now, but it's still an issue for City Council. Bob McIntyre has more.
3: Growth and Infrastructure Director Scott Tam reported to Council this week on a request to look into reducing the speed limit on the 2.5-kilometer stretch from its current 70 kilometers an hour to 50. That would increase driving time from just over 2 minutes to almost 3 minutes. He recommended that the accompanying bylaw not be passed. Ultimately, Council deferred it to allow time to consult with the 21 property owners who have driveways onto Airport Road along that route. Almost 2,700 vehicles a day travel through that area. Bob McIntyre, Moose FM News.
2: Saskatchewan's premier has a simple but blunt reply to suggestions his province separate from Canada. No. The one-word response was posted on social media site X. Premier Scott Moe was reacting to a couple of posts from Elon Musk that Quebec, Alberta, and Saskatchewan would be better off if they left Canada. The initial comment from Musk came after another post said Quebec's premier designate declared his dream of Quebecois independence will be realized one day. A new survey finds more people across Canada are tuning into community organizations for help putting food on the table, while groups supporting them are struggling to keep up. More than 1,600 organizations were surveyed for the Second Harvest State of the Food Charity in Canada report, with 89% seeing an increase in demand for food over the past year, 1 in 3 of wait lists for support, while 35% had to turn people away due to limited food or resources. Among those with a wait list, the average was 878 people. Officials say connecting surplus food with communities is one practical way to help strengthen organizations that support people. And in Moose FM Sports, the Iroquois Falls Storm rode the Simon Lemieux hat-trick to a 6-3 win over the Espanola Paper Kings yesterday afternoon at the NOJHL Showcase in Sudbury. That's 4 points over a 2-game event for the Storm, who dumped French River 7-3 on Tuesday. For these stories and more, go to MyCochranNow.com.
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6: Mix of sun and cloud turning to overcast as we move through the morning with a chance of rain, high 7, low 0. Mainly cloudy tomorrow, high 10. Rain for Saturday, high 16, and a chance of rain for Sunday, high 21.
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0: 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The band was forged from tragedy. Guitarist Bernard Summer, bassist Peter Hook, and drummer Stephen Morris were originally members of the seminal post-punk band Joy Division. Following the tragic death of lead singer Ian Curtis in May of 1980, the surviving members chose to disband out of respect, only to reform later that year under a new name, New Order.
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0: Mix of sun and cloud turning to overcast as we move through the morning with a chance of rain, high 7, low 0. Mainly cloudy tomorrow, high 10. Rain for Saturday, high 16, and a chance of rain for Sunday, high 21.
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1: 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Oh, good morning, Mr. Tyler. Going down?

0: Aerosmith, Love in an Elevator, Moose FM. Well, there you go. That's the Thursday morning show. I'm Tim Rout. Thank you very much for listening. And remember, if you're looking for Moose merchandise, mooseware.shop.
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3: Don't know if you will in fact be singing in the rain, but there's a distinct possibility as we move through the afternoon. High 7, low 0. Mainly overcast tomorrow, high 10. Good chance of rain for Saturday, high 16. And we could see some precipitation for Sunday, high 21.
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4: Don't know if you will in fact be singing in the rain, but there's a distinct possibility as we move through the afternoon. High 7, low 0. Mainly overcast tomorrow, high 10. Good chance of rain for Saturday, high 16. And we could see some precipitation for Sunday, high 21.
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7: Don't know if you will in fact be singing in the rain, but there's a distinct possibility as we move through the afternoon. High 7, low 0. Mainly overcast tomorrow, high 10. Good chance of rain for Saturday, high 16. And we could see some precipitation for Sunday, high 21.
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0: Don't know if you will in fact be singing in the rain, but there's a distinct possibility as we move through the afternoon. High 7, low 0. Mainly overcast tomorrow, high 10. Good chance of rain for Saturday, high 16. And we could see some precipitation for Sunday, high 21.
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1: Good afternoon. I'm Dennis J. Puska. The speed limit on Airport Road in Timmins between LaFleur Drive and LaForest Road won't be reduced for now, but it's still an issue for City Council. Bob McIntyre has more.
2: Growth and Infrastructure Director Scott Tam reported to Council this week on a request to look into reducing the speed limit on the 2.5-kilometer stretch from its current 70 kilometers an hour to 50. That would increase driving time from just over 2 minutes to almost 3 minutes. He recommended that the accompanying bylaw not be passed. Ultimately, Council deferred it to allow time to consult with the 21 property owners who have driveways onto Airport Road along that route. Almost 2,700 vehicles a day travel through that area. Bob McIntyre, Moose FM News.
1: Saskatchewan's premier has a simple and blunt reply to suggestions his province separate from Canada. No. The one-word response was posted on social media site X. Premier Scott Moe was reacting to a couple of posts from Elon Musk that Quebec, Alberta, and Saskatchewan would be better off if they left Canada. The initial comment from Musk came after another post said Quebec's premier-designate declared his dream of Quebecois independence will be realized one day. A new survey finds more people across Canada are turning to community organizations for help putting food on the table, while groups supporting them are struggling to keep up. More than 1,600 organizations were surveyed for Second Harvest State of Food Charity in Canada report, with 89% seeing an increase in demand for food over the past year. One in three has a wait list for support, while 35% have had to turn people away due to limited food or resources. Among those with a wait list, the average was 878 people. Officials say connecting surplus food with communities is one practical way to help strengthen organizations that support people. And in Moose FM Sports, the Iroquois Falls Storm rode a Simone Lemieux hat trick to a 6-3 win over the Espanola Paper Kings yesterday afternoon at the Northern Ontario Junior Hockey League Showcase in Sudbury. That's 4 points over the two-game event for the Storm, who dumped French River 7-3 on Tuesday. For these stories and more, go to MyCochranNow.com.
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5: Don't know if you will in fact be singing in the rain, but there's a distinct possibility as we move through the afternoon. High 7, low 0. Mainly overcast tomorrow, high 10. Good chance of rain for Saturday, high 16. And we could see some precipitation for Sunday, high 21.
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4: Don't know if you will in fact be singing in the rain, but there's a distinct possibility as we move through the afternoon. High 7, low 0. Mainly overcast tomorrow, high 10. Good chance of rain for Saturday, high 16. And we could see some precipitation for Sunday, high 21.
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4: Don't know if you will in fact be singing in the rain, but there's a distinct possibility as we move through the afternoon. High 7, low 0. Mainly overcast tomorrow, high 10. Good chance of rain for Saturday, high 16. And we could see some precipitation for Sunday, high 21.
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7: Don't know if you will in fact be singing in the rain, but there's a distinct possibility as we move through the afternoon. High 7, low 0. Mainly overcast tomorrow, high 10. Good chance of rain for Saturday, high 16. And we could see some precipitation for Sunday, high 21.
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0: Hootie and the Blowfish, I Go Blind on Moose FM, and seeing over on like the Northern Ontario Reddit page, because there's a subreddit community for Northern Ontario that kind of encompasses all our regions here. A lot of people seem to be sharing and upvoting this graphic that shows you how to properly turn in an intersection. And I got to admit, hey, you know, I see people recovering into the wrong lane a lot. Now, this is like referring to like when you're turning in an intersection onto a street that has two lanes going in one direction, so like a four-lane road. And what happens, right, when you're turning left through an intersection, you recover in the left-hand lane. Right? It's very dangerous to turn left, but then recover into the right turn lane because, of course, the right turn lane is there for vehicles on the opposite side of the intersection to turn right into, right? You should be able to have someone going turning right from the opposite direction while you're turning left and both merge into your proper lanes without an issue. But you do see it a lot, I have to admit. I see a lot of drivers, especially since like I walk to work. I decide not to drive my car because gas is expensive. yeah. You really do see people, they do not recover when turning into the proper lane. There are those who do, but yeah, normally you would recover in that left-hand lane and then signal into the right-hand lane if that's where you need to go, right? So, you know, just sharing that.
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6: Showers tonight, cloudy tomorrow. The low around the freezing mark. Tomorrow's high 10. Showers beginning Friday night are expected to keep showering us into next week. The overnight low 1, the high Saturday 16.
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0: REM. It's the end of the world as we know it. Oh my goodness.
1: You could.
2: No, he can't speak English.
0: I'm trying. All right. I do my best. I do the best I can with what I got. A lot of regions right now are now in the, well, voting time, right? A lot of municipal elections going on. A lot of communities now choosing their who's going to be the mayor of their area. They're looking at their new councillors for their ward regions. A lot of the ballots are also going to be looking at school board trustees. Some of the ballots also containing questions that are looking to be answered. So, just a reminder. I know that in one of the regions here in Northern Ontario, some of those voter cards, there has been some mailing issues. But if you head to the service center for your municipality with some ID, normally you're able to get that printed. And a lot of these places are offering a way to vote online. You just got to go to your municipality's website. And most of them do have the links for your online voting. Now, if your voter registration card or your voter information card is late, but you do go ahead and vote online, just keep in mind, right, you only vote once. So if you're doing it online, you're not doing it in person. If you're going to be voting in person, you're not doing it online, right? You get to vote once, and I believe most of those voter information letters will provide you a way to access a PIN in order to do that vote online.
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0: Red Hot Chili Peppers and Californication right here, Moose FM. I hope you're enjoying your afternoon so far. And, oh, gee, yeah, lots going on. Of course, we're getting into spooky season. And here, we actually prepared some ambience. Let's go. This.
1: How does that feel for some Halloween-y spooky ambience?
0: Yeah, I'm not bad at that, am I? I thought it'd be fun to talk about costumes, if Northern Ontario was a costume, some of the costumes you could come up with. And I think this one, probably one of the bigger ones that would stand out, a Northern Ontario pothole, right? Real simple, right?
1: You just need a black or dark gray shirt, a large piece of cardboard or some foam board, and then some gray or black paint, perhaps some yellow or white paint to make some road lines as well. And then if you have some little toy cars or something, you can put those around your pothole.
0: And to really, really sell it, right? You get like an old tire, sling that around your shoulder, and carry that around. I think there's a lot of great ideas for some cool costumes. Anyway, we'll pot that down and we'll get ready for our next talk break. All right, we'll talk to you soon.
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10: Showers tonight, cloudy tomorrow, the low around the freezing mark. Tomorrow's high 10. Showers beginning Friday night are expected to keep showering us into next week. The overnight low 1, the high Saturday 16.
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0: 3 days grace and apologies on Moose FM, and it is that time of the year. Thanksgiving is coming around, and it is one of those moments too where to be very thankful for the food that is going to be available on your table this holiday season for Thanksgiving. And it's a reminder that not all families are fortunate enough to provide a meal during Thanksgiving. And we've seen a lot of calls to action coming from several different food banks from regions across Northern Ontario. So it's just a reminder that any donation you are able to make to your local food bank, whether it be big or small, they all have a massive impact on those families that rely on the local food banks to provide a meal for their families. So while you're out grocery shopping, if you have a chance to pick up a couple of extra items, thinking like cans of cranberry stuffing, things like that for the Thanksgiving meal will go a long way this time of year. But again, all donations will have an impact. And of course, monetary donations also help a lot. In most cases, a food bank is able to get more out of that money than someone could at a grocery store. So yeah, if you have a chance, it's always a nice thing around Thanksgiving to make that little donation. Because again, the impact it's going to have on those families that rely on the food bank is massive.
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4: Showers tonight, cloudy tomorrow, the low around the freezing mark. Tomorrow's high 10. Showers beginning Friday night are expected to keep showering us into next week. The overnight low 1, the high Saturday 16.
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0: Alicia Keys and No One, Moose FM, and Driving the North. What drives the economy here in the North? This month's feature involves Al Mainville. He is the country manager for Lakeshore Gold, a subsidiary of Pan American Silver. And Shane Button, he had an opportunity to sit down and have an interview with Al Mainville. 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And it is it's a very interesting interview. And I will also say Shane is great at doing these interviews. So if you have an opportunity, check out what is Driving the North over on our website.
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3: Showers tonight, cloudy tomorrow, the low around the freezing mark. Tomorrow's high 10. Showers beginning Friday night are expected to keep showering us into next week. The overnight low 1, the high Saturday 16.
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1: I'm Bob McIntyre. Agriculture projects across the Clay Belt, mostly tile drainage, are getting $6.1 million from the Northern Ontario Heritage Fund. Northern Economic Development Minister George Peary made it official today in Iroquois Falls.
2: I'm a huge advocate for the agriculture sector in Northern Ontario, the government as well. They've supported agriculture sector in Northern Ontario for a number of years.
1: $1.9 million goes to a project in Meshkegwak, James Bay, to reduce excess water and boost growing seasons and crop yields. $1 million will be used for similar work in Temiskaming-Cochrane. With Municipal Election Day just over 2 weeks away, the OPP wants us to remember that election signs are private property and tampering with them is illegal. Dennis J. Puska has more.
3: Ontario Provincial Police Constable Stephanie Bilek reported that there have been occurrences of theft and mischief of election signage in Smooth Rock Falls. She says that anyone who steals or damages election signs may be arrested or charged with theft or mischief. She adds that if an election sign happens to be obstructing a view of an intersection along the highway, the owner of the election sign may be called in to have its location changed. Dennis J. Puska, Moose FM News.
1: There's a simple and blunt reply from Saskatchewan Premier Scott Moe to suggestions that his province separate from Canada. No. The one-word response was posted on the social media site X. Moe was reacting to a couple of posts from Elon Musk that Quebec, Alberta, and Saskatchewan would be better off if they left Canada. The initial comment from Musk came after another post from Quebec Premier-elect Paul Saint-Pierre Plamondon that declared his dream of Quebecois independence will be realized one day. A new survey finds more Canadians turning to community organizations for help putting food on the table, while the groups supporting them are struggling to keep up. More than 1,600 organizations were surveyed for a Second Harvest State of Food Charity report, with 89% seeing an increase in demand for food over the past year. One in three has a wait list for support, while 35% have had to turn people away due to limited food or resources. Among those with the wait list, the average was 878 people. Officials say connecting surplus food with communities is one practical way to help strengthen organizations that support people. For these stories and more, go to MyCochranNow.com. Showers tonight, cloudy tomorrow, the low around the freezing mark. Tomorrow's high 10. Showers beginning Friday night are expected to keep showering us into next week. The overnight low 1, the high Saturday 16.
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0: Ryan Adams and Can't Stop This Thing We Started, Moose FM. And yes, let's get back into that ambience here because we're talking about costumes you could wear that would really make someone know you're from Northern Ontario. Our next one here. This one will be a classic. The snowplow. Get yourself a big cardboard box, paint it yellow, cut out a windshield, add some headlights, you know, grab a couple of flashlights. Maybe use your old cell phones that just sit in a drawer, and they'll do. You know, a giant cardboard plow made for the front, and then you just put Northern Ontario Public Works on the side, you know, and the best part of the sign is it should say, Sorry, did I just push that snow back into your driveway? You could write that on there. Even keep a little cup of coffee. You know, spend the entire Halloween party making slow, deliberate turns around the living room. And then finally, when somebody asks when you're going to clear the hallway, just make sure you tell them, yeah, you know, we'll get to that eventually.
1: 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Cochrane's biggest variety.
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0: Avril Lavigne, My Happy Ending, Moose FM. And, you know, I actually grew up near Napanee, where Avril Lavigne is from. And, you know, being from the Kingston area, you know, you would make your way to Napanee quite often. I remember back when I would do like odd jobs with a friend and we would often end up in Napanee. And one of my favorite memories of being in Avril's hometown was a place. It was called like something like Square Boy Pizza. Regardless, a chum of mine, his folks owned that restaurant. And we would go in there because, like, his folks owned it. So, you know, we were young, broke, hungry. You know, we would get some pity pizza from Square Boy while out there doing odd jobs. And he'd always look around, right? And they just had pictures of Avril all over the restaurant. And he would look at you and just be like, you notice who they don't have a picture of? And you'd look around and just be like, oh, you? And he'd be like, yeah. Oh, gee whiz, eh?
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6: Showers tonight, cloudy tomorrow, the low around the freezing mark. Tomorrow's high 10. Showers beginning Friday night are expected to keep showering us into next week. The overnight low 1, the high Saturday 16.
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0: Cyndi Lauper and Girls Just Want to Have Fun right here. It's Moose FM, and yeah, we're talking about costumes that would be undeniably the North, right? And I feel like this is a good one. Hang on, where is it? Boom. Our next one is sure to give a bit of a spook to somebody. I wanted to do a Joker impression, right, from Batman, like Mark Hamill's. So that's where that voice comes from. I spent more time working on that than you want to know. Anywho, a zombie moose, right? I mean, how northern do you get for a Halloween costume if not a zombie moose, all right? You just need a brown hoodie, some brown pants, some cardboard antlers, then absolutely ruin it, right? Rip up the clothes, make sure you add some zombie makeup, some circles around the eyes, get the fake blood there. You know, maybe make one of the antlers crooked and broken. Now you've got yourself a moose that's clearly been through something, right? I think we all know about going through things, especially after last winter, which fingers crossed that ain't coming back. But yeah, and then you can even make it like a zombie moose seeking vengeance. Vengeance for the hunter, because it is like moose season right now, eh? Or earlier we talked about the pothole costume, right? Maybe it's a roadkill zombie moose that could emerge out of your friend who's dressed as the pothole, right? The possibilities, they're just endless, aren't they?
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1: I'm Bob McIntyre. Agriculture projects across the Clay Belt, mostly tile drainage, are getting $6.1 million from the Northern Ontario Heritage Fund. Northern Economic Development Minister George Peary made it official today in Iroquois Falls.
2: I'm a huge advocate for the agriculture sector in Northern Ontario, the government as well. They've supported agriculture sector in Northern Ontario for a number of years.
1: $1.9 million goes to a project in Meshkegwak, James Bay, to reduce excess water and boost growing seasons and crop yields. $1 million will be used for similar work in Temiskaming-Cochrane. With Municipal Election Day just over 2 weeks away, the OPP wants us to remember that election signs are private property and tampering with them is illegal. Dennis J. Puska has more.
3: Ontario Provincial Police Constable Stephanie Bilek reported that there have been occurrences of theft and mischief of election signage in Smooth Rock Falls. She says that anyone who steals or damages election signs may be arrested or charged with theft or mischief. She adds that if an election sign happens to be obstructing a view of an intersection along the highway, the owner of the election sign may be called in to have its location changed. Dennis J. Puska, Moose FM News.
1: There is a simple and blunt reply from Saskatchewan Premier Scott Moe to suggestions that his province separate from Canada. No. The one-word response was posted on the social media site X. Moe was reacting to a couple of posts from Elon Musk that Quebec, Alberta, and Saskatchewan would be better off if they left Canada. The initial comment from Musk came after another post from Quebec Premier-elect Paul Saint-Pierre Plamondon that declared his dream of Quebecois independence will be realized one day. A new survey finds more Canadians turning to community organizations for help putting food on the table, while the groups supporting them are struggling to keep up. More than 1,600 organizations were surveyed for a Second Harvest State of Food Charity report, with 89% seeing an increase in demand for food over the past year. One in three has a wait list for support, while 35% have had to turn people away due to limited food or resources. Among those with the wait list, the average was 878 people. Officials say connecting surplus food with communities is one practical way to help strengthen organizations that support people. For these stories and more, go to MyCochranNow.com. Showers tonight, cloudy tomorrow, the low around the freezing mark. Tomorrow's high 10. Showers beginning Friday night are expected to keep showering us into next week. The overnight low 1, the high Saturday 16.
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0: A Kona Line crush, you don't know what it's like. Moose FM, I hope you're enjoying your afternoon as we get closer to the evening time. Hopefully at this point, you're in your car on your way home for the day to put your feet up, relax, eat yourself a nice, delicious meal. And Thanksgiving is coming up around the corner. And oh, we should all be thankful for the meals that are going to be put in front of us. But it's also a good reminder that some families aren't fortunate enough to provide that meal. And this time of year, it is a there's always a bit of a call to action coming from the food banks, right? Some of the shelves are starting to look a little bit empty in a lot of the food banks around the Northern Ontario region. So if you have an opportunity, right, because no donation is too small, right? All donations will have an impact on the families that rely on the local food banks. Make a donation if possible. Reach out to your local food bank's website. Find out what time those donations are able to be dropped off. And while doing a bit of grocery shopping, you know, especially with Thanksgiving coming up, some extra stuffing, cans of cranberry sauce, things like that are going to go a very long way. And always a good reminder too that cash donations are generally welcome. And most times a food bank will be able to do more with a cash donation than like what you'd be able to get out of a grocery store. So sometimes that is the best route to go. But regardless, any donation made, big or small, is definitely going to have an amazing positive impact on a family that relies on the food bank.
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0: Angel Eyes, the Jeff Healey band, Moose FM, and over on the Northern Ontario Reddit sub-community, every now and then I pop over there, because you never know what I'm going to see on Reddit in the Northern Ontario community that's going to, you know, get the neurons firing off and help me come up with some of my own ideas to bring here onto the show. And something I've seen posted and shared a few times now are diagrams on how to properly turn while in an intersection that is more than two lanes. And it seems like a lot of people are frustrated about vehicles recovering from a turn into the wrong lane. So, like, for example, if you're on a two-lane road and you're turning left onto another street that's two lanes, you would turn left and recover into that left-hand lane. You wouldn't go right into the right-hand lane. Very dangerous, because vehicles could be merging into that right-hand lane. Same thing, if you're turning right, you would recover your vehicle into the right-hand lane. And then if you need to be in the left-hand lane, you would then signal and merge over to the left-hand. But what you don't do is turn right and recover in the left-hand lane, or turn left and recover in the right-hand lane. Right? So it's just a good rule of thumb. Turning left, recover left. Turning right, recover right. And then if you need to be in the other lane, you put on a signal light, you merge over. Because, yeah, a vehicle should be able to turn right and merge into the right-hand lane while you're turning left and merging into that left-hand lane, right? There shouldn't be any impact zone. But if you recover into the wrong lane, that's dangerous, right? You could cause an accident. So it's one of those things where it's like, it's weird that I see it posted so many times that I'm now explaining it. Though we should all know that, because we have licenses.
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7: Showers tonight, cloudy tomorrow, the low around the freezing mark. Tomorrow's high 10. Showers beginning Friday night are expected to keep showering us into next week. The overnight low 1, the high Saturday 16.
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0: The Cure, Just Like Heaven, Moose FM. That's it. That's all for today. I hope you had a wonderful afternoon. Enjoy your evening, and we'll catch you again tomorrow. Same place, same time for that. Oh, wow. It's going to be a TGIF special already. What's special about the Friday show? Why? Because it's Friday, of course. Enjoy the rest of your Thursday. We'll catch you tomorrow afternoon right here, Moose FM.
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1: I'm Bob McIntyre. Agriculture projects across the Clay Belt, mostly tile drainage, are getting $6.1 million from the Northern Ontario Heritage Fund. Northern Economic Development Minister George Peary made it official today in Iroquois Falls.
2: I'm a huge advocate for the agriculture sector in Northern Ontario, the government as well. They've supported agriculture sector in Northern Ontario for a number of years.
1: $1.9 million goes to a project in Meshkegwak, James Bay, to reduce excess water and boost growing seasons and crop yields. $1 million will be used for similar work in Temiskaming-Cochrane. With Municipal Election Day just over 2 weeks away, the OPP wants us to remember that election signs are private property and tampering with them is illegal. Dennis J. Puska has more.
3: Ontario Provincial Police Constable Stephanie Bilek reported that there have been occurrences of theft and mischief of election signage in Smooth Rock Falls. She says that anyone who steals or damages election signs may be arrested or charged with theft or mischief. She adds that if an election sign happens to be obstructing a view of an intersection along the highway, the owner of the election sign may be called in to have its location changed. Dennis J. Puska, Moose FM News.
1: There is a simple and blunt reply from Saskatchewan Premier Scott Moe to suggestions that his province separate from Canada. No. The one-word response was posted on the social media site X. Moe was reacting to a couple of posts from Elon Musk that Quebec, Alberta, and Saskatchewan would be better off if they left Canada. The initial comment from Musk came after another post from Quebec Premier-elect Paul Saint-Pierre Plamondon that declared his dream of Quebecois independence will be realized one day. A new survey finds more Canadians turning to community organizations for help putting food on the table, while the groups supporting them are struggling to keep up. More than 1,600 organizations were surveyed for a Second Harvest State of Food Charity report, with 89% seeing an increase in demand for food over the past year. One in three has a wait list for support, while 35% have had to turn people away due to limited food or resources. Among those with the wait list, the average was 878 people. Officials say connecting surplus food with communities is one practical way to help strengthen organizations that support people. For these stories and more, go to MyCochranNow.com. Showers tonight, cloudy tomorrow, the low around the freezing mark. Tomorrow's high 10. Showers beginning Friday night are expected to keep showering us into next week. The overnight low 1, the high Saturday 16.
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5: Showers tonight, cloudy tomorrow, the low around the freezing mark. Tomorrow's high 10. Showers beginning Friday night are expected to keep showering us into next week. The overnight low 1, the high Saturday 16.
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4: Showers tonight, cloudy tomorrow, the low around the freezing mark. Tomorrow's high 10. Showers beginning Friday night are expected to keep showering us into next week. The overnight low 1, the high Saturday 16.
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3: Showers tonight, cloudy tomorrow, the low around the freezing mark. Tomorrow's high 10. Showers beginning Friday night are expected to keep showering us into next week. The overnight low 1, the high Saturday 16.
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